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love in the nighttime. 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When there isn't a bright side, I want your love in the blizzard that hides high. I want it deep in the darkness, when we can't even see where the spark is. I want it regardless, I want your heart when you want to be heartless. Even when it hurt before, even when you think you deserve it more. 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

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Screaming from the hills to the heaven, yells from the reverend, but ain't nobody hears down here though. Nobody feeling fine. Grab Bibles and Korans. Know we in different times. Government sending bombs. 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

Yeah, open the curtains up. 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Bank accounts gotta be digits. 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

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I know falling in love feels trivial with everything that's going on, but what if we're actually onto something? And then the heron says...

work haunted. 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The horrors persist, but you are that same child jumping garden to garden. Ice cream dripping between your knuckles.

aesthetic, reluctant hope core memories operating on a strict one-in-one-out policy. The young and the dying have the worst philosophies, and you are both but also neither. Nay cheek, nay chance. Never leave the bookies with a smile on your face, and remember that herons wait for no one but themselves. Good things come to those who hesitate. And then the heron says, you'll never be alone. Gotta be patient.

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Shit Ass Music. Auf feines Tier.

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1: Some have used these drugs to journey into the uncharted tunnels of the mind in search of medical and scientific truth. As a starter, here are some hard facts worth considering. LSD is incredibly powerful. Eating or injecting even a small quantity of LSD

is whistling in the night. My dog is growling in the dark. Something's pulling me outside to ride around in circles. I know.